Hello, you're listening to Rotor on Tilosh Radio, and I hope you have your dancing shoes with you. It's not going to be overly fast, but still danceable. And to get you into the right moods, we've got artists like filmmaker Makaton Samot, I'm not sure if I pronounce this properly, Knightley, Tomohiko Sagare, and Yuji Takeshi, Death Abyss, and Crystal Geometry. So let's boogie!

scientist astronauts were selected. Tracking stations of the deep space net around the world, around the world, around the world, around the world, around the world, around the world. Experimental facility.

one way to relieve suffering and come closer to being happy. Sitting with a straight back and half-closed or fully closed eyes, or in whatever way you feel most comfortable, begin to withdraw your attention from the field of your sensory perception.

different thoughts and memories. Different images will deflect your attention. You may not even realize that you are on a run of exclusive thought. Recognize any distractions, allowing your awareness to settle back on your breathing.

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There is no need to achieve or be consumed by any destructive emotion.

hit. Am I the left or the right side? The center. The front. The back. Or if the center, which part? Ask yourself, does that notion of myself inherently exist outside of my body? Outside of my mind, my feeling, my impulse, my own existence? If it does, if it is none of these things, where is it?

perception, through interconnection and interdependence. Whatever we perceive, when we try to define by virtue of its own intrinsic quality, we can't find it. Yet the totality of all the relevant factors, when put together, performs the designated function.

0: best crunch, I'd very much like to thank from Barcelona. I'd like to thank those from Montreal and Paris. Friday night in Istanbul. That Saturday night in Istanbul. In Melbourne. And finally, I'd like to thank in London.
1: 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Welcome to Create Soul Radio Show. This is Jazzy Sad from Serbia, and in next 2 hours, I will play for you Serbian jazz and Balkan jazz dance. This is the promotional mix for the upcoming Nashville Jazz Festival in Serbia, which will start in August 10. And for the first time this year, we will have DJs from Hungary, Mr. Tibor and Mr. Gabor, as you know, host of this radio show. I will not talk too much. Enjoy music, and I see you in Niš. Peace and love from Serbia. Jazzy Sad.

There was really a beginning, and there would be an end. Yeah, there was really a beginning, and there would be an end.

Bring in the Bible, and thou shalt see the truth. There was surely a beginning, and there will be an end. Our word.